0: SICOM Libres.
1: Yeah. Besides America, you know, which has its share of problems, I gotta be honest with you. Denmark is definitely my favorite country in the world, so it's good to be here. Thank you guys. I do not say that all the time, I swear. Alrighty. You only live once.

0: It's only rock and roll.
1: Sí, Com Radio presentó.
0: It's only rock and roll.